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1: We're going to continue with a song written by our friend and one of Brazil's greatest treasures, Ivan Lins. We're going to feature Mr. Peter Eldridge on this next song. You might know it. A lot of Brazilians know it. 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

0: All them racks, I gon' fold. 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

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If you

0: 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En Radio 3.
1: Listen up, y'all, 'cause this is it. I've been looking for a hit, let me tell you this. They say downtown is the place it is. I want a new song, move with it. I say...

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1: 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It's hope in times of darkness. I did the main vocals, but it was beautifully supported with the female vocals of Marta Arpini and Ming, who are two close friends and fantastic singers.
0: Nos cuenta Bart que este es un grito activista. Trata de estar atrapado mientras a nadie parece importarle. Es esperanza en tiempos de oscuridad. Suya aquí es la voz principal con el respaldo vocal de sus amigas Marta Arpini y Ming. Bart y Emil son principalmente el grupo Van, y este es su segundo disco, We Want Van.